Every night, oh, you can't see your mama at all. For instance, Monday night, I sat alone. Tuesday night, you didn't phone. Wednesday night, you didn't call. Thursday night, the same old stall. Friday night, you dodged my path. Saturday night, oh,

From my frontispiece to tailpiece, every recto, every verso. Between the covers, you familiarized yourself with every word, every

Mocking you right. Another one to add to your addendum. You're central to the plot, the main romantic interest. You are there throughout, for better and for worse, through every chapter and verse.

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Sitting in the lost and found, slightly dogged, poorly bound, clearly needing some attention. But I guess this comes as no surprise. You know my primary sources, you know every line, both forward and reverse, every chapter and verse.

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So what's the good honest money I got if every night I'm left here all alone?

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Down here in the cool depths of the quarter, where the rich folk dwell.

Forgive me, my unfocused words. I was flying blind, I lost my mind. You can find it in your heart if you got one. Forgive me, I'll be ever so grateful to you. Will you stop that, please? Will you stop that, please? I'm trying to talk to someone. Thank you. You know, I have a Lexus now. I don't get out much. You know what I'm saying? Come on home.

0: So are you behaving yourselves? I mean, are you dreaming?
1: Yes.
0: Yes, good. That's why I'm here, so that you can dream. And the next little small poem is just about that. It was born a few months ago at one night. It came to help me a bit. One day,

So now it's time for something that you might recognize. So I'm not going to tell you by whom the next song is written, because after the concert you are kindly welcome to come and ask us. Yes. So here we go with something like this.

So why not dream a little more? I mean, not only women, but even some men sometimes dream about dancing. I've met one. But yes, most of the women out there, we do dream. So I'm going to play you one more that you might recognize.

So we have a couple last subjects to cover, because I believe that all the feelings out there are beautiful in the end. Maybe not in the middle. So this song is La Vendetta è davvero una cosa stupida.

0: We had 5 more songs planned for you, but there is another great artist. But one last official song is it's not even ready yet, but I want to sing it to you because I translated a bit for you. So if you know some say no, or anybody says no tonight, then you will say
1: yes.
0: No.
1: Yes.
0: In Estonian, ei. Oh, tere. So in Estonian, it's jah. Si, yes. So whenever I say no from the stage, then you say
1: yeah.
0: Beautiful, that's just as fantastic. So anybody can say in your own language, but I will try your language because I love it. Even though I'm trying to say it specially in the most Estonian accent way I can. But yes, so spero che siate completamente ubriachi. D'amore, d'amore. And you know, then again, you always say yes to the, all those things when you are ubriachi, d'amore. So let's go with that one. In Estonian, it's called Tule siia, or come here. And you're going to be our choir. So, and you are absolutely more than welcome to also dance if you wish. So here we go with that. So let's practice first, yes? So it goes like that.

0: Thank you. So,
1: I need to say one more thing. So, sino hai il lettore sede, ma se vuoi sostenerci e vederei più vicini allora dopo il concerto. Do you understand? Anyway, grazie mille.
0: Because you sang so beautifully, please join this secret song of mine, which helped me for years to cry as much as I needed to. And I must tell you a secret. I imagined myself singing that song to me when I was 6 years old. And then I imagined singing this song to me when I was 14. And the sound was completely different. The song says, "Let me hold you." That's only one line. So your part is like this.